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We are mere seeds of the universe.

0: 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Gotta represent, gang, gang. Chasing chicks, never chasing bitch. Mask off, fucking mask off.
1: Mask off,
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